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Shamika said I had potential. Shamika said I had potential. Shamika said I had potential. Shamika said I had potential.

0: but Shamika said I had potential. Shamika said I had potential. Shamika said I had potential. Shamika said I had potential.
1: Hurricane Gloria in excelsis Deo. That's my bird and my tree.

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Tamika said I had potential. Tamika said I had potential. Tamika said I had potential.

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There was a little drawing of a heart next to that, followed by an exclamation mark. The back of his was covered in stuff like, Brandon is not a very nice guy, but Alex is so nice. And that had an exclamation thing too.

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0: For two agonizing years, she worried about being caught by the Nazis.
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1: I don't think of all the misery, but of the beauty that still remains.
0: With her positive outlook, Anne Frank continues to fill us with hope. 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

With recent reports showing that the world is not on track to meet climate targets, it's time to take action on climate change. The IPCC and over 3,600 economists call for a carbon fee and dividend legislation. A national carbon fee and dividend would put the U.S. on track to reaching net zero carbon emissions by 2050, while financially benefiting low-income and marginalized communities. Bowdoin students are taking part in a national movement calling on Congress to enact this policy and invite you to ask your representatives to support a carbon fee and dividend. This announcement is a public service of WBOR 91.1 FM.

0: girl next door, pulling up B took a steady climb, the gradient's against her, but she's on time.
1: You can't take the E out of death, that spelling is fixed, sure as day.

0: neither took nor tended to. 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And you,
1: if you are singing,
0: yet in you still all day has resulted. And you,
1: if you are singing,
0: it's perhaps pride of all.

0: have been forgiven for these days. Laying broken stones on your waist, your death.
1: Oh, that
0: teeth behind kisses. Nothing rhymes with death.

They were best friends. 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Until the day Miguel died. Every day his friend visited Miguel's grave. Rain, wind, weekends, holidays. Every day. Miguel's closest friend, Capitan, his German shepherd, is a symbol of loyalty to which we can all aspire. Loyalty. Pass it on from PassItOn.com.

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1: Teacher Lauren Johnson returned all the graded essays but one. He believed that one student was capable of more.
2: I don't believe taking the middle of the road is your philosophy. This time, write something you really believe.
1: The student wrote a new one about excellence. Instead of just grading an essay, Mr. Johnson changed a life. I am that student. I became a writer, and I wrote this to thank him.
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You can never be clean enough. You can never be clean enough around here. You can never be free enough around here. You can never be free from that invisible army of microbiotic flesh-eating bacteria. You can never be free from the botulism or staphylococcus or the airborne viruses or the tuberculosis. You can never be free around here from the germ warfare which raged against your every breathing moment. No matter how clean you get, you'll never be clean enough. You'll never be clean enough even after you've already fled. You want to flee? You've already been infected. You're already a carrier full of disease, shrapnel. You sick to death? Are you sick to death yet? Are you sick of death yet? Are you sick to death and what passes for life? You call this life? You call this life? You call it life? I call it the stench of the living dead. I call it the stench of the fucking dying on their feet. I call it witness. Damn you, witness to your own annihilation. Are you too caught up? Are you caught up? You caught up in the rush? You caught up in the moment? You can't recognize? You can't recognize yourself anymore? What is it? Endless habits? Patterns? Is it the rituals? Do you just use them as a ruse to forever distract from the fact that the burrow you love most is killing you slowly? Did you ever think about that? How more and more

liquid tinged with toxic sludge and gasoline. You know the way your bathtubs and sinks and showers are rusted with the poison effort of a conduit not suitable for transporting such noxious effluvium?

0: Her words weren't written under peaceful shade, but under fear for her life.
1: Everyone has inside a piece of good news.
0: For two agonizing years, she worried about being caught by the Nazis.
1: The good news is that you don't know how great you can be.
0: Though her story ended early, her words live on.
1: I don't think of all the misery, but of the beauty that still remains.
0: With her positive outlook, Anne Frank continues to fill us with hope. Hope. 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

when you do the Mexican swing, as a dance you says the thing. It is new, it's older than La Cucaracha. When you do the Mexican swing, don't forget that you've got to sing. 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I'm telling you, you like the

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0: having fun now, ain't we?
1: We're having fun now, ain't we?
2: We are having fun. Oh, this is my fault.
1: Oh, wow. It's nice to hear you say those things.
2: Yep, I made a mistake.
1: Everyone, listeners, you're still making a mistake.
2: I'm just trying to move it to the beginning of the track next time.
1: You know, you listeners.
2: I must be D-R-U-N-K, Sherry.
1: You must be. Well, we are having fun. So, listeners, we're glad to be here with you, and we're going to be talking about the magic of substances. Mind-altering substances.
2: I'm Jim Mason.
1: I'm Sherry Mason.
2: And we are revisiting an old playlist from, this is show number 6.
1: Yep, the olden days.
2: Olden days. And so we've done this once before. We kind of enjoyed it. We went back in, looked at an old playlist and thought
1: And
2: about,
1: it was a miracle. It was a fantastic playlist, but we have updated a few of the songs.
2: We have.
1: Like that song wasn't on our original playlist.
2: It was not.
1: Are we at what, 50%?
2: Yeah.
1: Originals?
2: Yeah, I would say about that.
1: Yeah, that's all right. That's how you do it when you update.
2: But that was David Allan Coe, D-R-U-N-K, a takeoff of the Rolaids commercials.
1: Oh, how do you spell relief?
2: Yes.
1: Oh, yes. Oh. Those were famous at a certain time.
2: That's right.
1: I don't think our child would recognize it, though.
2: No.
1: The modern youth might have missed that cultural touchstone. And so there are all kinds of ways to spell relief. What else did we want to say? Oh, we want listeners to know you can text us here at Marital Grievances, 207-721-2348.
2: Unlike the last 9 months or so, we haven't been able to get them.
1: Now we can get them.
2: Text line is back up. We welcome your texts.
1: We certainly do. If you are listening online on wbor.org, we'd love to know where you're listening from. And let's do some more substances, Jim.
2: Let's do it.
1: I ain't been drinking.

0: That is Elle King.
1: I love that song. I think she's great.
0: Local listeners here in Maine, she's playing on August 27th in Sydney at the Bowl in the Pines Amphitheater up near Belgrade Lakes area.
1: I didn't know we had a Sydney in Maine until just now.
0: Yeah.
1: So alert listeners.
0: Alert listeners.
1: geography fans and music fans will be pleased with that announcement.
0: Yeah, August 27th with Jake Swamp and the Pine opening up and okay. Bella Ann.
1: Oh, sure. Of course.
0: No, we're not saying where you can get tickets or anything like that. Just
1: if you're active listeners.
0: Just the idea that somebody's going to be here locally.
1: That's right.
0: So if you like that song. Before that was Brandi Clark. Drinking, smoking, cheating.
1: I ain't been doing any of those things, Jim.
0: Those were, of course, all those words ended with a hyphen.
1: Sure. Yeah, apostrophe. Not a hyphen.
0: Not a hyphen, you're right. Sorry.
1: You're making mistakes left and right. You must be D-R-U-N-K.
0: I must be D-R-U-N-K.
1: those two songs made it from the original playlist because they're awesome.
0: They are.
1: But the next song was on the original.
0: But the one after it. Sometimes
1: drinking brings trouble.
0: It brings trouble, but maybe not the kind that you might be thinking.
1: Let's hear about it.

0: Sherry, do you think that soon-to-be Supreme Court Justice Brett Kavanaugh had listened to that song when he told a congressional committee, I like beer?
1: I wonder if it makes him feel mellow.
0: Well, I don't believe anybody's described him as a jolly old fellow.
1: That way, do you need to read the controversial statement?
0: I don't think so.
1: Thing?
0: I don't think so.
1: This is just, it's all found in the congressional record.
0: That's right. There is a line in there that vodka makes my mouth.
1: Oh, yeah. There's something wrong with his mouth.
0: Makes my mouth in gear. It was something about gear.
1: Maybe it puts it into gear. So he talks too much on vodka? Or like sand in the gear?
0: Puts my mouth in gear.
1: Puts my mouth in gear, yeah. So
0: talks too much? Is that what we think that is?
1: I think that's right. So I've never heard that as a vodka byproduct.
0: I actually think
1: that beer doesn't always make people mellow. Sometimes it makes people belligerent.
0: I'm aware that it doesn't always make people mellow.
1: And how is that, Joe?
0: In a professional capacity.
1: Professional capacity. Sometimes beer leads to trouble.
0: Sometimes.
1: Trouble with drinking.
0: The trouble with drinking is that
1: it gets you into trouble.
0: You're drunk. And then you make bad decisions.
1: That's how you spell relief, though.
0: That's right. The trouble with drinking, Aaron Lee Tasjan opened up that set. And then it was Tom T. Hall.
1: Storyteller and poet.
0: Yeah. He was started doing a songwriter in Nashville, and the guy he was writing songs with told him Thomas Hall doesn't quite have a good hook, and he's like, you should just add your middle initial. And that's when he became Tom T. Hall.
1: Has a hook.
0: I don't think anybody calls him Tom Hall. It's always Tom T. Hall.
1: Well, I guess that songwriter, if anyone's gonna know what you need for a hook, what makes something catchy, it's a songwriter.
0: You would think.
1: That's a great one. We're not only alcohol. We have some weed here, but we have some other, we want to get more substances in here.
0: We're going to go on a run out some of the harder stuff.
1: Yeah, we sure are. One song really backs a wall up coming up. In fact, in this next set, we've got weed, and then we've got a whole lot like barbiturates, methamphetamine.
0: It's a whole litany of pills.
1: So listen up, and you might need a pad to write some of these down.
0: But we're going to start off with just a couple.
1: Substances can bring to a marriage.
0: Yeah.
1: Right? I mean, what better morning pair to talk about how substances can add to your marriage than us? We should know, right, Jim?
0: I don't know what that means.
1: Here we go.

0: Mommy, can I sit in the front seat just this one time? Please, please, please.
1: No, not yet.
0: But why?
1: Because I love you, and you're just not ready yet. 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
4: Sherry, I thought it might be good to do some of the traffic-related PSAs after some of the worst choices you possibly could make in a song.
5: By
4: a drunk driver.
5: You know, there's a Saturday Night Live skit where men are calling their dads on Father's Day and they're trying to have emotional conversations. And the dads are like, how's your car? You know, I've been worried about a rattle. Or like, oh, you know, the Eagles are having a good year. And they either talk about sports or cars. And then, you know, over time, you know, the son's like, I just want to talk about you. And he's like, the Eagles went to the doctor and we have a really scary diagnosis. So I'm worried about the Eagles, man. Or sort of like, and I feel like there's something to this. Fred Eagle Smith can write songs about male desperation using only vehicle and driving analogies, and it's really impressive.
4: Yeah, it's really bleak, but it was a really great song. I enjoyed it.
5: Yeah, he's got some wonderful, like, okay, I'm desperate and I'm driving and I don't know how to talk about it. And, you know, everything's on edge and it's about to go. It's good.
4: That was Trucker Speed, Fred Eagle Smith. And before that was the much more upbeat Weed Instead of Roses by Ashley Monroe, where it was, you know, just a couple saying, you know, let's get rid of the frilly stuff and do the stuff we actually want to do.
5: That's right. Who needs boring old suburban marriage when you can bring an edge to it? Call your no good brother. We all know what he's been doing.
4: He's been growing. Yeah.
5: Well, my no good brother, I haven't given him a call in a while. Yeah. We'll see what we can do.
4: All right. Well, we're not going to leave drugs for this next block here.
5: But we're not going back to alcohol. The trucker and his special recipe is inspiring us.
4: And it's actually, I think it's been a little while since we've played some Jason Isbell. So we're going to do Jason Isbell in the 400 unit.
5: He's mine.
4: Codeine.
5: He's mine from my team.
6: One, two, one, two.

0: Another bleak song.
1: Yeah, it's a war fought by poor white men.
0: Methamphetamine by Old Crow Medicine Show. You know, and the idea of a meth lab is...
1: Seems like it's a good income-producing opportunity. Yeah. Sounds promising.
0: You know, but it's very dangerous. They're had situations where
1: you're
0: going to
1: be betrayed
0: down
1: by a friend.
0: It could be. I'm thinking more about the actual chemical process that places catch fire.
1: Mm. Well, yeah, and the insurance policies are probably not robust for methamphetamine labs.
0: I suspect robust equals non-existent.
1: Mm. So,
0: yeah.
1: So no.
0: No, no. Mm-hmm. It's not why you're getting involved with methamphetamines is to collect insurance proceeds. Should your facility
1: operation burn down?
0: And operation, in my professional experience, often involves what are called one pots. Just these tiny, small, little things of people trying to home make.
1: In small batch. Organic, small batch, free range methamphetamine.
0: I'm trying to think of the word, small batch.
1: Bespoke, artisanal.
0: Artisanal is probably the word that I was thinking about. That's right.
1: Okay. Well, I'll keep that in mind if I'm considering economic opportunities.
0: Before that was Codeine, Jason Isbell, and the 400 Unit.
1: This is, you know, last week time the Revelator was pretty bleak. We started out having fun.
0: There are some fun.
1: We had some fun, but it's taken a turn, Jim.
0: I don't want our listeners to take from this show that
1: substances are all bleak.
0: All fun.
1: Oh.
0: Yeah.
1: It's a mixed bag is what you're saying.
0: Yeah. Maybe it's not the healthiest.
1: Not all fun and games.
0: Not all fun and games.
1: Okay.
0: We're going to do one track and then come back and then we're going to finish up things. But
1: wow, this time passed in a
0: haze.
1: It's really a joy at how time passes here.
0: How about some Alejandro Escovedo share?
1: I'm a big Alejandro fan and this is one of my favorites. It's a classic.

0: Jim.
1: Sherry.
0: You know what I could get behind?
1: What's that?
0: More cello-driven rock and roll music.
1: Sure.
0: I mean, we could all get behind that, right?
1: I don't think there's a man, woman, child alive today that couldn't get behind that.
0: They're fools.
1: Fools.
0: Fools, if they were. Well, I'm glad you're joining me in this platform.
1: Yeah.
0: This fight. Finally, something that can unite us instead of divide us.
1: I know. Alejandro Escovedo, that was just, it's a great song. He's a great songwriter. I don't always want to listen to a lot of him.
0: Yeah, but he's like, put him in the mix. You're always glad he's there.
1: That's right.
0: There's a few of those. Who was it we were talking about? Ellis Paul. Another of those guys in the mix. Oh, you're making a face.
1: Well.
0: Listeners, he's making a face. Mm-hmm. You're not so sure.
1: I'm not so sure.
0: Okay. Who else? Did we have someone else? We like to throw in the mix?
1: Well, I think we have talked about Fred Eaglesmith.
0: Oh, yeah. One in the mix is good.
1: Yeah.
0: You don't need the whole album.
1: You don't need an hour of Fred Eaglesmith.
0: No. In fact, that might be depressing. Very, very depressing. Yeah. Yeah. But you could take an hour of Old Crow Medicine Show or Jason Isbell.
1: Yeah.
0: Mm-hmm. Mm-hmm.
1: So,
0: but not an hour of David Allan Coe.
1: But not an hour. So we are coming to an end of this revisiting.
0: It's a blur, Jim. It's a blur.
1: I know. Sometimes it's just hazy.
0: Is it the beginning or the end?
1: I don't know.
0: Hard to tell.
1: You have a little and then there's a lot and you don't know how you got there. I'm doing the move from Dazed and Confused.
0: From Dazed and Confused.
1: I was inadvertently doing that.
0: Mm-hmm.
1: We have enjoyed spending the morning again
0: in
1: with
0: a substance filled hour.
1: We're going to finish.
0: We packed a lot of substances into this hour.
1: We're going to finish up with a sort of a live cover of a Lucinda Williams song by Nora Jones and Alinda Segarra, who Alinda Segarra is the
0: Hooray for the Riffraff.
1: Hooray for the Riffraff.
0: Mm-hmm.
1: And it's Nora Jones hosts a podcast where she gets with the musicians. And so this is a track released that the two of them performed a song.
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name is Charlie Parr, and you're listening to WBOR Brunswick, all the way up in Maine. Yeah.

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0: Please, Mom. Please. I'm so sorry. I didn't mean to hurt you. I appreciate everything you've done for me. I'm ungrateful, and I'm so sorry. I'm so sorry. I wanted more. Please, talk to me. I know I'm so bad. I know I am. But please just talk to me, Mom. Mom, please talk to me.
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0: Please, Mom. 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I didn't mean to hurt you. I appreciate everything you've done for me. I'm ungrateful, and I'm so sorry. I'm so sorry. I wanted more. Please, talk to me. I know I'm so bad. I know I am. But please just talk to me, Mom. Mom, please talk to me.
1: Teacher Lauren Johnson returned all the graded essays but one. He believed that one student was capable of more.
2: I don't believe taking the middle of the road is your philosophy. This time, write something you really believe.
1: The student wrote a new one about excellence. Instead of just grading an essay, Mr. Johnson changed a life. I am that student. I became a writer, and I wrote this to thank him.
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Dear ma'am and sir, no. To whom it may concern, no. Oh, I know. Dear Mr. and Mrs. Troublemaker,

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Dear, Mr. and Mrs. Dear, Mr. and Mrs. Dear, Mr. and Mrs. Troublemaker. Dear, Mr. and Mrs. Dear, Mr. and Mrs. Dear, Mr. and Mrs. Troublemaker. Dear, Mr. and Mrs. Dear, Mr. and Mrs. Dear, Mr.

They were best friends. Inseparable, in fact. Until the day Miguel died. Every day his friend visited Miguel's grave. Rain, wind, weekends, holidays. Every day. Miguel's closest friend, Capitan, his German shepherd, is a symbol of loyalty to which we can all aspire. Loyalty. Pass it on from PassItOn.com.

Thank you very much. Thank you very much. Most of you know by now that that's the title track to our upcoming CD. Comes out February 15th. Those of you that didn't catch it, it's called Light Before Insanity.

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0: Catchy. 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
0: 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Okay. 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
1: 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It's 5 o'clock, and this is the Just for Fun radio show. We're on WBOR Brunswick, 91.1 FM. And I've got a theme show, sort of, for the first hour anyway. So I've mentioned in the past that I kind of like Dua Lipa. It's not 80s, but it's 80s adjacent, sort of. So she has some really great hooks and stuff, and I'm like, wow, this sounds great. It reminds me of something. So here we go. We've got some Dua Lipa for you, and she's going to remind you of some songs that been out there, but you're like, oh, yeah, it sounds like that. That's why I like it. All right, the Just for Fun radio show rolls on here at WBOR Brunswick 91.1 FM. Thanks for tuning in.

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1: Alrighty, here we are at WBOR Brunswick, 91.1 FM. And just wanted to shout out to a listener in Topsom, just over the bridge. Thanks for tuning in. That's great. And I have messages on the message board. We're so excited to have the message board back in action. Thank you so much to our tech crew for putting that back together. And we've got... it's a message board, so you can send in a message. I can read your message, and I can I can't type a reply or anything, which is fine. But it's 207-721-2348. That's just a text message line or whatever. And keep it clean, people. So somebody said that they're listening. I think to.

is a DJ hotline. Yes, that's what I used to call it when back in the day. Hotline, calling on the hotline. Anyway, it says WBOR has the hottest DJs. Seriously, they are on fire. Woohoo! Thank you. That's so cool. Techies be techin'. Good stuff here at WBOR. Yes, we're getting right into our fall semesters coming up, so stay tuned for that. It's just a mass of fantastic DJs, different genres of music all over the place. It is never boring at BOR. So let's continue with our the rest of our sample thingy from Dua Lipa. And sampling has been going on forever and ever. So sometimes you hear a song and it's like, wait a minute, that reminds me of something else. So that Houdini song, actually, I'm gonna play both versions of the song. It might sound familiar. It's My Life by Talk Talk. And then, of course, I'll just follow it up with It's My Life by No Doubt, because it's a cover tune and it's just as fantastic. But I went with the Talk Talk version first because that's such a great tune and I have the 45. I've got the record at home. It's great stuff. All right, so let's continue on with some great music here at WBOR Brunswick 91.1 FM. Thanks for tuning in.

0: It's time to take action on climate change. The IPCC and over 3,600 economists call for a carbon fee and dividend legislation. A national carbon fee and dividend would put the U.S. on track to reaching net zero carbon emissions by 2050, while financially benefiting low-income and marginalized communities. Bowdoin students are taking part in a national movement calling on Congress to enact this policy and invite you to ask your representatives to support a carbon fee and dividend. This announcement is a public service of WBOR 91.1 FM.
1: Alrighty, bet you thought I was going to talk about crosswalks. Ha! Well, it's true, being careful with climate change is also very important, as is pushing that button and letting people know that you're crossing the street anywhere that you go, not just on campus, not just downtown. But those buttons are there for a reason, so let us know you're in the crosswalk. And if you're on a bicycle, little scooter, motor, you know, what do you call those, e-bikes or whatever, just stop, get off the two-wheeler and walk it across. There's no shame in it. And it's very, very safer, much safer. Anyway, that's what I meant to say. Grammatically speaking. Alrighty. And of course, grammar counts. And that'll be coming up in September when everybody goes back to school. Woohoo! It's getting to be about that time. We are winding down our summer vacation and going back to work and school. Or if you're already at work, thank you for being there, and thank you for doing that. And we'll be ready to get back to school and learn some things. It'll be great. Alrighty, this is WBOR Brunswick, 91.1 FM. And got some great music coming at you for the next hour on the Just for Fun radio show. 351 people like the page on Facebook. No, I have not branched out into some other social media accounts. Sometimes it's just enough with just your MySpace, you know. I mean, excuse me, your online. I mean, you know, Facebook. Anyway, so the Just for Fun radio show has a page there. I do silly things there. You know, probably age-appropriate old lady crap, whatever. But it's just super fun. And 351 likes on that page now. You know what? I don't know why I just get excited about that, but you know what? Like I said, we crossed the 350 mark, and that's good enough for me. All right. We continue on with some great music now. And a couple of things that are like, you know, like, oh, wait, I've heard that from somewhere. And this is The Greatest Dancer from Sister Sledge here at WBOR Brunswick, 91.1 FM. 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

0: teacher Lauren Johnson returned all the graded essays but one. He believed that one student was capable of more.
1: 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This time, write something you really believe.
0: The student wrote a new one about excellence. Instead of just grading an essay, Mr. Johnson changed a life. I am that student. I became a writer, and I wrote this to thank him.
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3: 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And we're just hanging here, and we've got like 30 minutes left of the show. Could be the rest of the evening, but alas, I have to get some sleep so at some point. But anyway, so here we are, WBOR Brunswick, 91.1 FM, WBOR.org. And yeah, so it's just been like one of those like cover songs, sample song kind of shows. But the rest of the show is going to be just like throwing on some stuff that I think it's important to hear. We've got Inglorious Days. It's a new one from Men Without Hats. Garen Noon, if you ever listen to his reels, etc. online, a little spicy for Not Safe for Work. But his voice is incredible. So Garen Noon, N-O-O-N-E, from Ireland. Great, great, great voice there. So it's a Wichita Lineman. That is a cover tune. Some Basement Jacks, because we're in like a dancey kind of mood right now. So I'll have to switch things up just a little bit in the queue. But yeah, so we get to fill the rest of the time with some great music here at WBOR Brunswick, 91.1 FM. And thanks for tuning in if you're listening to WBOR.org. So somebody's got some notes here on the message system and says that you guys have the wrong number. Not sure what that means. But anyway, yes, of course, the text messaging system is now up and working. Thank you for our tech people for doing that for us. And it's a one-way system. You can type in something, a text message, and we can see it when we're here. Unfortunately, cannot write back to you. So, but thank you so much for using that form of media. And off we go. Some great music here at WBOR Brunswick. Never boring at BOR. Stay tuned. We've got our new semester starting in September. So, you know, keep it tuned. Put it on your radio dial. And yeah. All right, so I'll stop talking and play some music here. It's Inglorious Days. It's Men Without Hats. Oh, it'd be awesome if Men Without Hats would come back to Maine. They are a fabulous show if you get a chance to see them. So let's cross our fingers and hope that somebody out there wants to see Men Without Hats because they are incredible. All right, here you go.

Alrighty, a little underrated band right there. That is Crowded House with Fall at Your Feet. Great tune there. Big shout out to Penny and Andy, and hope they had a great weekend. And yeah, we're just hanging here with WBOR. Got one more song for you left. It's Robert Palmer. And just kind of popped into my head. I was reading an article about Robert Palmer and the power station and with John Taylor and Andy Taylor, and the fact that Michael DeBar popped in, took care of business when Robert Palmer dropped out for the Live Aid situation. It's a great story there, and excellent the way, you know, musicians just really either clash or they don't. So they clash. Anyway, never mind. They help each other out, and it's a great thing. So it's a special kind of people, musicians here, and we've got every kind of people, according to Robert Palmer here, next at WBOR Brunswick 91.1 FM. So we'll see you next week. Peace out, everybody. Have a good one. And whether you're back to work or getting ready to go back to school in a couple of weeks, it's okay. Life goes on, and this is what we do. But we always have great music here at WBOR. Never boring at BOR, and stay tuned for our fall semester. It's going to be here before you know it. So, alrighty. Well, thanks for tuning in at WBOR.org and WBOR 91.1 FM. Woohoo! On to our Monday.

British accent. Well, I guess it's too late to change it now. In the rural American town, fairground, I go around, and I go around. It's a great wide gulf between intentions and what ground met me. I check my phone, make the sound like theme from failure, perform for just you. Like the new road built out of black country ground. I've learned so little from all I lost in 2018. 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
1: A drunk driver has done it again. 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That crash should not have happened. Someone should have remembered that friends don't let friends drive drunk.
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